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She introduced me to her favorite books, gave me clothes.

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0: issue and work on it. In the meanwhile, we're going to have to run some more tests on you. So I'm going to have to place you in the psych ward with the rest of these crazy motherfuckers.
1: Rue Sainte-Catherine-Est dans le quartier Hochelaga. Un été complètement fou.

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Stains, grains I planted in my ground scene seem to water them with tears, but they can't grow without the spectrum of all my feelings. It's called range, high highs and low lows. I never fall, I let go. I know it seems as if I'm down, but I'm just healing. 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